jar into the night. My V8 screams like sin. 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Yeah, the show begins. 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I hit your speed for lunch. 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I'm fast.

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0: Just one door.
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0: That's right. 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We got it right now.
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I did it my way. 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
3: You guys know this one? Oh, you know it. Yes. If you know it, then you need to help us out. You sing along with Chester, all right?

0: 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Thank you very much.
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